0: watch out for what? I'm a crook.
1: Only bad man, so my answer, chill up. Only bad man, so my answer, chill up.
0: Passion in my passion for what? I'm a crook. 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I'm a criminal. Passion in my passion for what? I'm a crook.
1: Only bad man, so my answer, chill up. Only bad man, so my answer, chill up. Chill up. Chill up.
2: What makes me horny? When I look really hot.

0: Meet Eddie, 23 years old. 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But on his way in, he has a sudden change of heart, and suddenly, his conscience comes into play.
1: All right.

0: like your attitude.
1: Yo, come on, just coming in for a minute.
2: Oh no.
1: Look, it's gonna be alright, alright?
3: Meet Stan, 21 years old. After meeting a young girl at a rave party, things start getting hot and heavy in an upstairs bedroom. Once again, his conscience comes into play.

0: good to be home.
1: Meet Grady, a 29-year-old construction worker. After coming home from a hard day's work, he walks in the door of his trailer park home to find his wife in bed with another man.
2: What the
3: Grady!
2: Fuck?
3: All right.

0: bass. Look like we'll have a fine jam session here. And here comes Zuni in the door with his brushes. That, what's he know, Papa? Look at this cat here. Here's a suitcase there. That's scary. Beat on that one.
1: Open up the door, Richard.
0: Well, look here. Well, here's Jack McVouty in his tenor.
2: Yes, indeed.
0: Well, say, Gates, how about blowing something, man?
2: Got the next call.
0: All right, that's great.

0: this sounds so fine. Say, you better bring me a double order of Riti Vootis with a little hot sauce on it. That'll just about fix it. Well, here's it. Well, look at Charlie Yardboy to Rooney.
1: Hey, yes. Now, how's it going, Jim?
0: Oh, everything is mellow, man. Look at this. Get his horn with the neck.
1: Yeah, blow I've got some? My horn with me, man. I want to blow some, too. Yeah. I'm having a little reed trouble.
0: Haven't got a reed?
1: Yeah.
0: Well, McVouchy's got a reed. He can trim it down a little. That's great.
1: Yeah,
0: that's great. Well, that's solid, then. Well, let's get together and blow. We ain't A flat. Take the next one. You got it.

0: wine soda, Mexican.
1: Wine soda?
0: Yeah, that was just the wine soda. Well, look at here, Zdaz Maxkiven Valso Rooney with his trumpet there.
1: Oh, well,
0: what you know? Oh, everything is solid.
1: Hey, listen, I gotta go, Dad.
0: Well, you gotta cut out?
1: Jubilee,
0: you gotta make another day. That's groovy. Well, you gotta make a gig. Take the next chord before you cut out. Take the next chord.

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1: Something I shall never forget.
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I ain't crazy, I'm just misunderstood. She's saying I'm toxic. I wanna leave, if I could, I would. She's saying I'm toxic. I love her like

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1: RGB.
0: We dreaming big on this side.
1: 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Votre radio locale. Sur 99.2.

0: Yeah.
1: Damn.
0: What's going over here? You know my nigga got them fat ass motherfucking.
1: Oh, yeah.

0: I'ma tell you. They don't fuck with you cause them motherfuckers can't fuck with you. You the shit. And they bitch ass don't like it. What's up, Daz Dillington, man? I just want to smoke with you, man. You know what I'm saying? You a legend in the game, man. I want to smoke with you, man. You know what I'm saying? What's up with it?
1: What's up, nigga?

0: 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I changed my mind. I want to smoke weed now.
1: You want to smoke with me?
2: How bad you want to smoke?
3: I want to smoke with you.
2: You
3: tell me you're with me.
2: I want to smoke with you.
3: You
2: want to smoke with me. I want to smoke with you.
1: I got it rolled up.
2: You want to smoke with me. I want to smoke with you.

0: love the way you suck that dick. 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You like that, don't you? Now kiss that dick.
1: It's an honor to do this.
2: President Donald Trump signing an executive order to move cannabis from a Schedule I drug alongside heroin to a

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Get y'all soft ass out my spot. 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

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I am so happy to be here. I flew all the way from London. And I'm going to take you around a trip across the world through music.